0: Today. Cause I feel like a lady. Yesterday. Yesterday.
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0: Today's Best Country, 99.3 The River. Mornings with Jay Murray at 6:09. It's 9 and sunny. That's Josh Rock and Trouble right there. Good morning to you. Hey, it's going to be a great day. Look at that sun. It's out there making it so pretty outside. It's going to be a beautiful day. Shape it up to be a nice one already. Hope that you have a nice day ahead of you today. Maybe a good busy day so that today goes by quick. The weather looks pretty okay today. Lotto Max is set for $15 million for the draw for tonight, so get yourself a ticket on your lunch break today. Good luck. And the weather, well, mix of sun and clouds today, 30% chance of showers later on this afternoon. Fog patches will disappear this morning. It'll be a little windy at times today, but that's okay. It's going to hit a high 20 today and expect 12 along parts of the coast. On the calendar today, it is Paper Airplane Day today, so make lots of paper airplanes with the kids today. And it's Blueberry Cheesecake Day. Mouth is watering, it is. And World Redhead Day today. Yesterday's question was, a survey found that these smells make you feel more relaxed and happy. What do you think the answer was? If you said fresh cut grass, well, you are correct. If you're ready for it, today's question is 12% of people agree that this is the worst gift that you could buy someone. What do you think it is? Drop your guesses in the comments section in our morning post. And of course, at 8:50, just before the 90s at 9, we're going to reveal that answer. What a great way to get that brain moving. Again, 12% of people agree that this is the worst gift you could buy someone. What do you think it is? Let's get this day started. Get that coffee in you, get some breakfast in you, and get those kids up. Let's have some fun today.
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99.3 The River, today's best country. Good morning to you. Happy Tuesday. It's 10 and mostly sunny out there. It's 617, and that's Hardy, Eric Church, and Morgan Wallen. It's Jamie Ray here. Well, here's something a little weird and deep for your day. It's talking about death, and actually it could make you happier if you talk about it more. Kind of weird, isn't it? And kind of, yeah. But researchers say that people, when they stop avoiding the topic, they tend to appreciate life a little bit more, stress less, and focus on really matters like family, friends, and maybe eating dessert first. That's right. But it kind of makes sense, doesn't it? Experts say most people fear the suffering part more than death itself. Huh. And talking openly about it can actually reduce anxiety. So there you go. Talk about it. Get less anxiety. So basically, remembering life.

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6: Today, a mix of sun and clouds with a 30% chance of showers this afternoon. Fog patches will disappear this morning. It's going to be a little windy at times today. It's a high 20 with expect 12 along parts of the coast today. Tonight's going to be mainly cloudy with a 30% chance of showers early in the evening, with showers beginning late in the evening with a risk of a thunderstorm. It's going to go down to a low 7. Wednesday, it's going to be mainly cloudy with a 60% chance of showers at a high 10. It is 6:22. It is 10 and sunny. Let's stay up to date anytime just by visiting 993theriver.com.
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1: Good morning. The Holt government is supporting 173 grassroots environmental projects through its Environmental Trust Fund. $7.9 million in funding was committed at an announcement in Haute-Terre. Environment and Climate Change Minister Gilles Lepage said 29 community-based projects on the Acadian Peninsula will receive nearly $986,000. The initiatives focus on environmental protection, waste management, climate change, public awareness. Officials say the projects will help build more sustainable communities across the province. Community representatives say the investments will help safeguard watersheds and improve long-term environmental health in the region. Miramichi police are asking for the public's help as they look for two ATVs after a crash last week. Police and paramedics responded to a report of an ATV collision in the subway parking lot on Route 11 on May 17th around 1 a.m. CTV reports police say the ATV involved in the crash and a second one that witnessed the incident left the scene by the time officers arrived. Three people were reportedly injured after falling from the moving ATV, two of them taken to hospital for further treatment. Anyone with information is asked to contact Miramichi Police. A New Brunswick sociologist says the current review of the Official Languages Act needs to go further than the last one. Michelle Landry at the Université de Moncton tells Global News the previous review under the Higgs government was not significant and many issues were left unaddressed. The act is supposed to be reviewed every 10 years, but now it's 5 years late. During recent consultations, Francophone groups argued that nursing homes should be covered by the act so residents can receive services in their own language. Landry says the challenge will be finding a practical way to achieve that goal. New Brunswick's tourism strategy is being dismissed as out of touch by opposition parties. Government sent 13 staff recently to a Toronto Blue Jays game. They've closed several small tourism sites, including Cape and Rage, and reduced funding for others. Tourism Minister Isabel Terrio is defending the moves as part of a plan to boost annual tourism revenues to $3.7 billion by 2031. Green leader David Coon tells CBC the province is not capitalizing on its strongest asset, its people, and has replaced border information centers with a chatbot that just gives poor answers. In sports, the Hurricanes won a 3-2 overtime decision to take a 2-game-to-1 lead over the Canadiens in the NHL's Eastern Final. In baseball, Blue Jays lost 8-2 to Miami. Yankees clipped the Royals 4-3. Red Sox were off. The Knicks won the NBA's Eastern Final last night in four straight, beating the Cavaliers 130-93. Now you're up to date. I'm Daryl Good.
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2: A mix of sun and clouds today with a 30% chance of showers this afternoon. Fog patches will disappear this morning. A little windy at times. Going to hit a high 20 and expect 12 along parts of the coast. Tonight's going to be mainly cloudy with a 30% chance of showers early in the evening. With showers beginning in the evening with a risk of a thunder shower, it's going to go down to a low 7. And Wednesday, it's going to be mainly cloudy with a 60% chance of showers at a high 10. It is 6:31. It is 10 and sunny. 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

0: 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Good morning. It's mornings with Jamie Ray. It's 6:38. It's 10 and sunny. What a great day today. That's Old Dominion right there, and it's called Making Good Time. While only in California, they build a staircase that literally goes nowhere. The city is opening up a brand new 116-step outdoor staircase at the David March Park. And at the top, absolutely nothing. No slide, no snack bar, not even a trophy. But it's for fitness. Fitness fans are loving it online. They're calling it the perfect cardio challenge. Officials say that it's all about the workout and the scenic view by using the staircase. That's what it's all about. Apparently, people enjoy their other staircase so much that they said, you know what we need to do? We need more stairs here in town. So that's what they did. It's all about fitness and keeping yourself active. So what do you think? Do you think that's a great idea? Do you think maybe the city of Miramichi should build a 116-step outdoor staircase that goes absolutely nowhere? It would be fun, though, wouldn't it? It would be a great challenge, that's for sure. And maybe a great way to get out and keep yourself active. I don't know. I kind of like this idea.
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0: playing today's best country, 99.3 The River. Good morning to you. Hey, it's Tuesday. Let's get along. And Kenny Chesney, we're here. It's mornings with Jamie Ray. It's 10 and sunny, 6:49. Coming up in about an hour's time, we got your birthday celebrations to do here. It's all brought to you by our friends at CarStar Collision and Glass Services and our friends over at Sobeys Newcastle. But first, we're going to do a celebrity birthday. Happy birthday to country music legend Hank Williams Jr., turning 77 today. Can you believe it? Time flies. Born in 1949, Hank has carved out his own path in country music with massive hits like Family Tradition, A Country Boy Can Survive, and My Rowdy Friends Are Coming Over Tonight. Yeah, classics, right? The son of country icon Hank Williams, he has become a superstar with his own rights and with his own southern rock style and unmistakable voice. So here's to 77 years of country attitude, rowdy anthems, and doing it his way. And go ahead, say happy birthday to him, posting it on Facebook, and I've tagged him too so that he could see all of your birthday wishes. I've got your full weather details coming up. It's Mornings with Jamie Ray.
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0: Today, Tuesday, it's going to be a mix of sun and clouds with 30% chance of showers this afternoon. Fog patches will disappear this morning. A little windy at times today. It's going to hit a high 20 and expect 12 along parts of the coast. Tonight, it's going to be mainly cloudy with a 30% chance of showers early in the evening. Then showers will begin again late in the evening with a risk of a thunderstorm. It's going to go down to a low 7. Wednesday, it's going to be mainly cloudy with a 60% chance of showers and a high 10. It is 6:52. It is 10 and sunny. 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
2: Good morning. The Holt government has released an action plan to strengthen NB Power and position the province as a significant player in the energy sector. The action plan's in response to a recent independent review of NB Power that aimed to improve affordability, accountability, and long-term financial sustainability. The province says it's moving ahead with all 50 recommendations from that review. Key measures include developing a new long-term energy policy, modernizing the Electricity Act, and establishing a consumer advocate office. The plan also calls for greater regional cooperation among maritime utilities and stronger oversight of major projects, including Mactaquac, Beldune, and Point Lepreau. Fire chiefs in the province are urging residents to prepare for wildfire season as the dry conditions continue. At a conference in Moncton on the weekend, officials warned last year's drought and wildfire activity showed how important public preparedness can be during emergencies. The fire chiefs are encouraging homeowners to use fire smart measures. Things like clearing debris around their homes, cutting grass, creating evacuation plans to help protect homes from fast-moving fires and airborne embers, according to CBC. Officials also highlighted the growing use of emergency alert apps that can send evacuation notices and wildfire updates directly to residents. Premier Danielle Smith in Alberta has taken the next step towards a separation referendum. They'll be voting October 19th whether to begin the process to hold a binding separation referendum, not the referendum itself. An Angus Reid survey found the question she's posted is confusing, and most Albertans don't want to leave Canada. 61% would choose no this fall to holding the referendum. 51% called the question confusing. And if they were to vote on actually separating from Canada, then that number opposed rises to 67%. And while she has support from the separatists in her own party, dissatisfaction is growing among other Albertans to the way Smith has been handling this whole situation. In sports, in the NHL's Eastern Final, the Canadiens lost a 3-2 overtime decision, now trail Carolina 2-1. Canada had yesterday off at the World Hockey Championships, sitting atop Group B with a 5-0 record. They play the second-place Czechs today. In baseball, Marlins beat the Blue Jays 8-2. Yankees clipped Kansas City 4-3. Red Sox were off. In the NBA playoffs, the Knicks swept Cleveland to win the Eastern Final in four straight, 130-93 last night. Now you're up to date. I'm Darrell Good.
3: 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You'll like it here.
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1: 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Weather.
6: A mix of sun and clouds today with a 30% chance of showers this afternoon. Fog patches will disappear this morning. It's going to be a little windy today as well. It's going to hit a high 20 and expect 12 along parts of the coast. Tonight, it's going to be mainly cloudy with a 30% chance of showers early in the evening. And later on in the evening, a risk of a thunder shower with more showers. It's going to go down to a low 7. Wednesday, it's going to be mainly cloudy with a 60% chance of showers at a high 10. It is 7:03. It's 10 and sunny. 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

0: 99.3 The River, today's best country. 710, it's 10 and sunny. It's mornings with Jamie Ray. That is Jelly Roll, my good buddy right there, and I'm not okay. Hey, how are you? It's Tuesday. What a beautiful day. The sun is out. It's uplifting my soul, and I know it's doing the same for you as well. Coming up at 720, we got Country Confidential coming up, so stick around. That's where you get to know the latest gossip about the country music artists that you listen to right here on 99.3 The River. Well, you want to win a trip to Italy? Doesn't that sound nice? It's a 9-day stay for two to Italy with a flight and hotel and even a tour that's included. It's valued all at $6,000. 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

0: Eric Church, sure hope so. With Nashville hosting the big game in 2030, he says he's pushing hard to make country music a part of the halftime show. Can you imagine 80,000 fans singing along in cowboy boots? Meanwhile, Reba McEntire is dropping her new Hurt Like That EP, packed with heartbreaking classics and emotional favorites. She's also really, really awesome and excited about this. So whether you're crying in your truck or cheering on the Super Bowl, country music is having a moment. They are. And you could tune in weekday mornings right here at 720, where I share the latest gossip from the world of country music, only on Country Confidential, right here on 99.3 The River.
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4: The city of Miramichi wishes to advise city residents that Farrell will be picking up leaves separate from regular household garbage the week of May 25th to May 29th. All leaves should be at curbside no later than 5 a.m. Please note, it is recommended that leaves be in biodegradable bags. 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
0: A mix of sun and clouds today with 30% chance of showers this afternoon. Fog patches will disappear this morning. A little windy at times. Going to hit a high 20 today and expect 12 along parts of the coast. And for tonight, it's going to be mainly cloudy with 30% chance of showers early in the evening. Then showers will begin late in the evening with a risk of a thunderstorm. It's going down to a low 7. And Wednesday, it's going to be mainly cloudy with a 60% chance of showers hitting a high 10. It is 7:23. It is 12 and sunny. 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
3: Good morning. The Holt government is supporting 173 grassroots environmental projects through its Environmental Trust Fund. $7.9 million in funding was committed at an announcement in Haute-Terre. Environment and Climate Change Minister Gilles Lepage said 29 community-based projects on the Acadian Peninsula will receive nearly $986,000. The initiatives focus on environmental protection, waste management, climate change, public awareness. Officials say the projects will help build more sustainable communities across the province. Community representatives say the investments will help safeguard watersheds and improve long-term environmental health in the region. Miramichi police are asking for the public's help as they look for two ATVs after a crash last week. Police and paramedics responded to a report of an ATV collision in the subway parking lot on Route 11 on May 17th around 1 a.m. CTV reports police say the ATV involved in the crash and a second one that witnessed the incident left the scene by the time officers arrived. Three people were reportedly injured after falling from the moving ATV, two of them taken to hospital for further treatment. Anyone with information is asked to contact Miramichi Police. A New Brunswick sociologist says the current review of the Official Languages Act needs to go further than the last one. Michelle Landry at the Université de Moncton tells Global News the previous review under the Higgs government was not significant and many issues were left unaddressed. The act is supposed to be reviewed every 10 years, but now it's 5 years late. During recent consultations, Francophone groups argued that nursing homes should be covered by the act so residents can receive services in their own language. Landry says the challenge will be finding a practical way to achieve that goal. New Brunswick's tourism strategy is being dismissed as out of touch by opposition parties. Government sent 13 staff recently to a Toronto Blue Jays game. They've closed several small tourism sites, including Cape and Rage, and reduced funding for others. Tourism Minister Isabelle Thériault is defending the moves as part of a plan to boost annual tourism revenues to $3.7 billion by 2031. Green leader David Kuhn tells CBC the province is not capitalizing on its strongest asset, its people, and has replaced border information centers with a chatbot that just gives poor answers. In sports, the Hurricanes won a 3-2 overtime decision to take a 2-1 lead over the Canadiens in the NHL's Eastern Final. In baseball, Blue Jays lost 8-2 to Miami. Yankees clipped the Royals 4-3. Red Sox were off. The Knicks won the NBA's Eastern Final last night in four straight, beating the Cavaliers 130-93. Now you're up to date. I'm Daryl Good.
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6: A mix of sun and clouds today, 30% chance of showers this afternoon. Fog patches will disappear this morning. A little windy at times today. It's going to hit a high 20 and expect 12 along parts of the coast. And for tonight, it's going to be mainly cloudy with 30% chance of showers early in the evening, then showers beginning late in the evening with a risk of a thunderstorm. It's going to go down to a low 7. And Wednesday, mainly cloudy with a 60% chance of showers. It's going to hit a high 10 for tomorrow. It is 7:33. It is 12 and sunny. 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

0: 99.3 The River, today's best country. Mornings with Jamie Ray at 7:39. It's 12 and sunny. What a beautiful morning. It's sunny out there. I love it when it's sunny and bright out there. It's so amazing, isn't it? It's time to take a look at our Vogue Optical 99.3 The River web poll question of the day. Yesterday's question was, what is your level of concern with the upcoming Atlantic hurricane season? And voted by you, 51% said not concerned whatsoever. And in second place, 39% said somewhat concerned. And in third place, 9% said very concerned. If you head to our website today, 99.3theriver.com, you can take part in today's poll question. It is a great way to get your brain moving. Maybe a good icebreaker between you and your coworkers. Today's poll question is, Prime Minister Mark Carney's annual salary is $435,400. Does that salary match the job? You go vote today, 99.3theriver.com.
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today's Best Country with Keith Urban. Jay Murray here. It's 746, 11 and sunny. What a beautiful day. Turn our radio up and let's sing along. We got the best country music right here. 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

0: today's best country, 99.3 The River. Good morning to you. 11 and sunny, beautiful Tuesday morning. It's 7:49. And we're here hanging out until 12 o'clock this afternoon. Thanks for tuning in and making us a part of your routine in the morning. It's so awesome to know that you guys wake up with me and, of course, wake up with this beautiful Miramichi city that we call our own. It is amazing today with the sun out, the Miramichi River. By the way, if you're out traveling to go fishing and to launch your boat, the river looks like glass. You're going to have lots of fun out there. Knights of Columbus, Council 8381 and Nelson will be holding their monthly fundraiser breakfast to raise some funds. Of course, it's going to be Sunday, May 31st from 8 till 1 at the Seniors Hall located at 26 Sutton Road. The cost is $10 for adults or takeaway, $5 for children, and they have a family rate for $25. All is welcome at the Knights of Columbus. They appreciate your support and hope to see you there. So come on out with a hungry belly and fill it all up with some great food. It's going to be a great event. It's happening Sunday, May 31st from 8 to 1 at the Senior Hall located at 26 Sutton Road. They hope to see you there.
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0: 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Here we go. A happy birthday going out to Carlene. Lots of love from Kristen and Jamie. Happy birthday to our mom, Nikki Jardine. Lots of love from Leanne, Kaylin, and Kenley. And a happy birthday to Sarah. Enjoy your special day. We love you to the moon and back. Lots of love from mom, dad, and family. And a happy birthday to Mary Ann. Happy 90th birthday. Looking forward to seeing you today. Have the best day ever. Love from your daughter, Lily. And a happy birthday to Jill. Lots of love from your family and friends. Hope that you have a great day at school. Looking forward to cake tonight. Lots of love from Dad. And a happy birthday, first birthday, to Jeffrey. Nana loves you very much. And congratulations to Nikki Jardine. You are our birthday celebration winner. 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
0: Mix of sun and clouds today, 30% chance of showers this afternoon. Fog patches will disappear this morning. A little windy at times today too as well. It's going to hit a high 20 and expect 12 along parts of the coast. Tonight's going to be mainly cloudy with 30% chance of showers early in the evening. With showers beginning late in the evening with a risk of a thunderstorm happening, it's going to go down to a low 7. Wednesday, mainly cloudy with a 60% chance of showers. It's going to hit a high 10 for tomorrow. It is 7:54. It is 12 and sunny. 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
3: Good morning. The Holt government has released an action plan to strengthen NB Power and position the province as a significant player in the energy sector. The action plan's in response to a recent independent review of NB Power that aimed to improve affordability, accountability, and long-term financial sustainability. The province says it's moving ahead with all 50 recommendations from that review. Key measures include developing a new long-term energy policy, modernizing the Electricity Act, and establishing a consumer advocate office. The plan also calls for greater regional cooperation among maritime utilities and stronger oversight of major projects, including Mactaquac, Beldun, and Point Lepreau. Fire chiefs in the province are urging residents to prepare for wildfire season as the dry conditions continue. At a conference in Moncton on the weekend, officials warned last year's drought and wildfire activity showed how important public preparedness can be during emergencies. The fire chiefs are encouraging homeowners to use fire-smart measures, things like clearing debris around their homes, cutting grass, creating evacuation plans to help protect homes from fast-moving fires and airborne embers, according to CBC. Officials also highlighted the growing use of emergency alert apps that can send evacuation notices and wildfire updates directly to residents. Premier Danielle Smith in Alberta's taken the next step towards a separation referendum. They'll be voting October 19th whether to begin the process to hold a binding separation referendum, not the referendum itself. An Angus Reid survey found the question she's posted is confusing. And most Albertans don't want to leave Canada. 61% would choose no this fall to holding the referendum. 51% called the question confusing. And if they were to vote on actually separating from Canada, then that number opposed rises to 67%. And while she has support from the separatists in her own party, dissatisfaction is growing among other Albertans to the way Smith has been handling this whole situation. In sports, in the NHL's Eastern Final, the Canadiens lost a 3-2 overtime decision, now trail Carolina 2-1. Canada had yesterday off at the World Hockey Championships, sitting atop Group B with a 5-0 record. They play the second-place Czechs today. In baseball, Marlins beat the Blue Jays 8-2, Yankees clipped Kansas City 4-3, Red Sox were off. In the NBA playoffs, the Knicks swept Cleveland to win the Eastern Final in four straight, 130-93 last night. Now you're up to date. I'm Daryl Good.
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7: A mix of sun and clouds today, 30% chance of showers this afternoon. It's going to be a little windy today as well. High 20 with expect 12 along parts of the coast. Tonight's going to be mainly cloudy with a 30% chance of showers early in the evening. The showers beginning in the evening with a risk of a thunderstorm. It's going to go down to a low 7. Wednesday, it's going to be mainly cloudy with a 60% chance of showers. It's going to hit a high 10. It is 8:01. It's 13 and sunny. 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

0: Today's Best Country 99.3 The River. It's mornings with Jay Murray, 807, 13 and sunny with Tyler Jo Miller right there and doing what she does. Good morning to you. It's a great day today. The sun is out and it's beautiful out there. Well, did you know that if you eat slower, you could actually make yourself a little healthier? Yep. Experts say slowing down during meals has your body time to realize that, hey, we're full already. Studies show that eating 20% slower can actually cut calories up to about 15%. This is kind of fun. Meanwhile, fast eaters, they're more likely to deal with obesity and other health problems. And so apparently inhaling pizza like it's the last slice on earth is not ideal. Experts are saying you should put your fork down in between bites and avoid screens while eating. Just slow yourself down and pace yourself. Which means if you could still taste your food, you're probably doing it right. So there you go. Stay healthy out there, okay? We got great music on the way. We got music from Zach Brown Band and Ella Langley, Locked and Loaded.
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Today's Best Country 99 through the river. That's Ella Langley, Morgan Wallen. Matt can't love you anymore. Hey, it's JB Ray looking after you. It's mornings here. It's shaping up to be a beautiful morning. It is 14 and sunny. It is 8:12. We're here hanging out with Zach Brown Band right here on 99.3 The River, today's best country.

0: Today's Best Country, 99.3 The River. It is 8:15. It's 14 and sunny. That's Knee Deep right there from Zach Brown Band from the album called You Get What You Give. Jamie Ray here looking after you. Good morning to you. While looking for some fun without leaving the house, of course, we got you covered. The Rotary Club of Chatham Radio Bingo from the comfort of your own home. 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And this week's jackpot is $5,900 up for grabs. 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
0: Today, a mix of sun and clouds, 30% chance of showers later this afternoon. It's going to be a little windy at times, going to hit high 20 and expect 12 along parts of the coast. Tonight, mainly cloudy with a 30% chance of showers early in the evening, and showers beginning in the evening with a risk of a thunder shower late in the evening and after midnight. It's going to go down to a low 7. Wednesday,

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1: Today, a mix of sun and clouds, 30% chance of showers later this afternoon. It's going to be a little windy at times. Going to hit a high 20 and expect 12 along parts of the coast. Tonight, mainly cloudy with a 30% chance of showers early in the evening. And showers beginning in the evening with a risk of a thunder shower late in the evening and after midnight. It's going to go down to a low 7. Wednesday, it's going to be mainly cloudy with a 60% chance of showers. And it's going to hit a high 10. It is 8:19 and it's 14 and sunny. 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
3: Good morning. The Holt government is supporting 173 grassroots environmental projects through its Environmental Trust Fund. $7.9 million in funding was committed at an announcement in Haute-Terre. Environment and Climate Change Minister Gilles Lepage said 29 community-based projects on the Acadian Peninsula will receive nearly $986,000. The initiatives focus on environmental protection, waste management, climate change, public awareness. Officials say the projects will help build more sustainable communities across the province. Community representatives say the investments will help safeguard watersheds and improve long-term environmental health in the region. Miramichi police are asking for the public's help as they look for two ATVs after a crash last week. Police and paramedics responded to a report of an ATV collision in the subway parking lot on Route 11 on May 17th around 1 a.m. CTV reports police say the ATV involved in the crash and a second one that witnessed the incident left the scene by the time officers arrived. Three people were reportedly injured after falling from the moving ATV, two of them taken to hospital for further treatment. Anyone with information is asked to contact Miramichi Police. A New Brunswick sociologist says the current review of the Official Languages Act needs to go further than the last one. Michelle Landry at the Université de Moncton tells Global News the previous review under the Higgs government was not significant and many issues were left unaddressed. The act is supposed to be reviewed every 10 years, but now it's 5 years late. During recent consultations, Francophone groups argued that nursing homes should be covered by the act so residents can receive services in their own language. Landry says the challenge will be finding a practical way to achieve that goal. New Brunswick's tourism strategy is being dismissed as out of touch by opposition parties. Government sent 13 staff recently to a Toronto Blue Jays game. They've closed several small tourism sites, including Cape and Rage, and reduced funding for others. Tourism Minister Isabel Terrio is defending the moves as part of a plan to boost annual tourism revenues to $3.7 billion by 2031. Green leader David Kuhn tells CBC the province is not capitalizing on its strongest asset, its people, and has replaced border information centers with a chatbot that just gives poor answers. In sports, the Hurricanes won a 3-2 overtime decision to take a 2-1 lead over the Canadiens in the NHL's Eastern Final. In baseball, Blue Jays lost 8-2 to Miami. Yankees clipped the Royals 4-3. Red Sox were off. The Knicks won the NBA's Eastern Final last night in four straight, beating the Cavaliers 130-93. Now you're up to date. I'm Daryl Good.
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4: Today it's going to be a mix of sun and clouds with 30% chance of showers this afternoon. A little windy at times too as well. It's going to hit a high 20 and expect 12 along parts of the coast. Tonight it's going to be mainly cloudy with 30% chance of showers early in the evening. And showers will begin later on in the evening with a risk of a thunderstorm late in the evening and after midnight. It's going to go down to a low 7. Wednesday mainly cloudy with a 60% chance of showers at a high 10. It is 8:34 and it is 14 and sunny. 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

99.3 The River, today's best country mornings with Jamie Ray. That is Luke Combs right there, where the wild things are. It's 8:38, it's 14 and sunny, and here's Tyler Hubbard.

0: today's Best Country 99.3 The River. That is Tyler Hubbard and 5'9". Hey, we're here looking after you until 12. It's 8:41. It's 14 and sunny. What a beautiful Tuesday today. Head on over to our website. It's now time to take a look at our Vogue Optical 99.3 The River web poll question of the day. Today's poll question is, Prime Minister Mark Carney's annual salary is $435,000. Does that salary match his job? Yes or no? Go vote today. It's all brought to you by Vogue Optical.
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Today's Best Country 99.3 The River. That's Dean Brody right there. And goodbye. Hey, it's Jay Ray here looking after you, of course, playing all your favorite country tunes right here. It is 14 and sunny out there. Couldn't ask for anything better than that, right? Dylan Scott right here on 99.3 The River. Today's Best Country.

0: Today's Best Country 99.3 The River. Good morning to you. Hey, it's Jay Murray. It's 8:49. That was Dylan Scott there. It's now time of the show where we are going to reveal that question of the day. At 6 o'clock this morning, I asked you, 12% of people agree that this is the worst gift you can buy for someone. What do you think it is? With some great answers this morning, underwear and socks, clothes, household appliances, sweater, alcohol, socks, flowers, bathroom scale, gym membership, vacuum cleaners, broom or a mop, a gift card, or a tie. All great answers, but the answer I was looking for was a scale. There you go. Nobody wants to get a scale as a gift. I'm posting it up on Facebook so that you can share it, and it's a great way to get your brain moving, maybe a good icebreaker between you and your coworkers. We'll do another question of the day again tomorrow morning at 6 a.m.
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7: 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Weather.
0: A mix of sun and clouds today with a 30% chance of showers this afternoon. It's going to be a little windy at times, going to hit a high 20 and expect 12 along parts of the coast. For tonight, it's going to be mainly cloudy with a 30% chance of showers in the evening. Showers will begin late in the evening with a risk of a thunderstorm late in the evening, and after midnight, it's going to go down to a low 7. Wednesday, mainly cloudy with a 60% chance of showers and temperatures hitting a high 10. It is 8:53. It is 14 and sunny. 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

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It's Mornings with Jane Ray. 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It's 9:05 and 14 and sunny with Clay Walker. 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

0: Today's Best Country 99 through the river. It's Mornings with Jamie Ray. That's Money in the Bank from John Anderson. Wrapping up the 90s at 9. It's 9:14. It's 15 and mostly sunny. And get ready to kick off your Saturday night the classic way. 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

today's Best Country 99 Tree the River. Good morning to you. It's 9:20. Here is Jordan Davis, and it's called Bar None. It's 15 and sunny out. What a beautiful day today. 99 Tree the River, today's Best Country. Even

today's Best Country, 99.3 The River. It's 927. It's 15 and sunny. It's mornings with Jamie Ray. That's Zach Top here. We're looking after you today until 12 o'clock this afternoon, playing all your favorite country tunes at your work desk. Turn us up and just keep us on. We'll keep you informed all day.

0: Tennessee. Today's Best Country 99.3 The River. Good morning to you. It's 9:36. It's 15 and sunny. What a beautiful Tuesday today. That was Highway Money from Josh Stump. Hey, it's Jay Murray looking after you, of course. We're here until 12 o'clock this afternoon. I've got This Day in Showbiz. If we go all the way back to 1994, did you know that Michael Jackson shocked the world by secretly marrying Lisa Marie Presley? Yes, Elvis's daughter. And guess what? The marriage only lasted 20 months. And in 2022, Ellen DeGeneres, well, she signed off after 19 seasons with Pink performing at the final. How about that? And the same year, Hollywood lost Loretta from Goodfellas at the age 67. And music fans said goodbye to Andy Fletcher of Depeche Mode at the age 60. Packed day in entertainment history right there. That's a look at This Day in Showbiz. We got your full weather details coming up, so hang tight.
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0: Mix of sun and clouds today. 30% chance of showers this afternoon. A little windy this afternoon as well. It's going to hit a high 20 and expect 12 along parts of the coast. For tonight, it's going to be mainly cloudy with a 30% chance of showers early in the evening, with showers beginning late in the evening with a risk of a thunderstorm after midnight and early in the evening. It's going down to a low 7. Wednesday, it's going to be mainly cloudy with a 60% chance of showers, hitting temperatures at a high 10. It is 9:40 and it's 15 and sunny. Stay up to date anytime just by visiting 99.3theriver.com.
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0: today's Best Country 99 through the river. That is James Barker Band right there, and it's working. It is 949, 16 and sunny, beautiful Tuesday today. I got some fun facts to wake your brain up this morning. According to the Cleveland Clinic, if you fall asleep less than 5 minutes, you're probably sleep deprived. Just saying. And human brains can store up to about more than 4 terabytes of information. Somehow we still forget when we walk into the kitchen what we went there for, right? And researchers also say the youngest siblings is usually the funniest in the family, mostly because they spend years learning from the older kids. Oh, an average cremated person will weigh about 9 pounds afterwards. Just saying. There's some fun facts for your Tuesday, just to make your eyebrow twitch just a little bit. We got more of your favorite hits on the way. Stick around.
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Hey, it's Jay Murray. How are you? That's Tay Bay right there. We got great music here at the work desk. Music from Megan Mulrooney and 6 Months Later, today's Best Country, 99.3 The River.

0: 99 Freedom River, today's best country. That's Russell Dickerson right there. While the Knights of Columbus at Council 8381 in Nelson will be holding their monthly fundraiser. It's a breakfast on Sunday, May 31st, from 8 until 1 at the Seniors Hall located at 26 Sutton Road. 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Come with an empty belly and fill it up with their breakfast, of course. It's happening Sunday, May 31st from 8 until 1. They hope to see you there.
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0: Today, a mix of sun and clouds, 30% chance of showers this afternoon. It's going to be a little windy at times today, hitting a high 20 and expect 12 along parts of the coast. For tonight, it's going to be mainly cloudy with a 30% chance of showers early in the evening, with a risk of a thunder shower happening late in the evening and after midnight. It's going down to a low 7. Wednesday, it's mainly cloudy with a 60% chance of showers, hitting a high 10. Miramichi, it is 16 and sunny. Stay up to date anytime just by visiting 99.3theriver.com.
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today's Best Country 99.3 The River. That's Chris Young and Famous Friends. Here's Josh Ross. And it's called Scared of Getting Sober. Today's Best Country 99.3 The River. Good morning to you. I pulled

Today's Best Country 99 through the river. That's BB Rexha and Florida Georgia Line. And meant to be Davey Ray here. This track here is hitting the top of the Billboard. It is Luke Combs' brand new track. It's called Sleepless in a Hotel Room on 99 through the river. Today's Best Country.

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That is Megan Patrick right there. It's a safe place to break. Hey, it's Jay Murray. It's Work Desk in your car. Wherever we're at, we're having a great time today. It's Tuesday with Riley Green on your radios. It's called Damn Good Place to Leave. 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

0: Today's Best Country, 99.3 The River, that's Megan Maroney. Hey, it's Jamie Ray. Well, looking for some fun without leaving the house? We definitely got you covered. And this week is incredible, $5,900. Can you believe that? What would you do with that kind of money in your pocket? 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It's going to be a great night of fun. 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
0: Beautiful weather for today. It's a mix of sun and clouds. 30% chance of showers this afternoon. It's going to be a bit windy today. A high 20 and expect 12 along parts of the coast. For tonight, it's going to be mainly cloudy with a 30% chance of showers early in the evening with a risk of a thunder shower in the overnight. It's going down to a low 7. And for Wednesday, it's going to be mainly cloudy with a 60% chance of showers, hitting temperatures at a high 10. It is 16 and sunny today. 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

0: make you wanna. 99.3 The River, today's best country. Good morning to you. It's my time of the day to step aside and go home and play with the kids. Natalia and Connor, look out. Daddy's coming home. I'll leave you with this before I take off. Pay attention to who is happy when you are happy. And don't do anything I wouldn't do today. That leaves you with absolutely nothing. The morning show begins tomorrow morning, 6 a.m. with yours truly, Jamie Ray. Have a great day, okay? Bye!
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Kane Brown and Woman on 99.3 The River, today's best country. Good afternoon. It's Joelle on the way. Jess Moskaluk, Dierks Bentley, and here's Ella Langley.

0: like me some gold. That's Dierks Bentley on 99.3 The River, today's best country. Coming up on Saturday, if you want to take a little journey with wellness, Percy's Place Hospice takes a full day for you to reset. It's a guided wellness experience so you can reconnect, slow things down. I know life gets busy, and you can recharge in a calm, supportive environment. 10 till 3 on Saturday, doors open at 9:30, and chair yoga with Jordan DeLong, meditation, group Reiki, dance as well with Jackie Prosser, yin gentle yoga with Sherry Lynn McFarlane, plus lunch and door prizes. And it's all $60 per person. And you know what? It goes to an amazing cause. All the proceeds, they go to Percy's Place Hospice. So register by dropping by Percy's Place as well. And don't miss it. This Saturday, a wellness journey at Percy's Place Hospice starting at 10. On the way, Parmalee and Nate Hollers next.
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0: Lainey Wilson, Kansas Still on 99.3 The River. Well, if you've been the same, can't sit still, maybe you need to get out and get into nature, especially if you're feeling lonely. Apparently, there's a loneliness epidemic that's been hitting adults pretty hard. Gen Z and millennial men feeling the effects of isolation the most. A study out of Norway has found a potential solution. It's a bit counterintuitive, though. Spending time in the outdoors has a long list of physical and mental health benefits. Get around nature, get around the trees, touch a tree, barefoot, that's what they say. But it is health benefits like reduced stress and anxiety. So it encourages exercise, improves your mood, increases focus, and getting better sleep as well. And a solo walk along the water also can help reduce feelings of loneliness, according to findings. Even just 15 minutes outside can boost mental health by increasing vitamin D exposure. Music on the way with Carrie Underwood. She's Blown Away next on The River.
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8: Beautiful weather for today. It's a mix of sun and clouds. 30% chance of showers this afternoon. It's going to be a bit windy today. A high 20 and expect 12 along parts of the coast. For tonight, it's going to be mainly cloudy with a 30% chance of showers early in the evening with a risk of a thunder shower in the overnight. It's going down to a low 7. And for Wednesday, it's going to be mainly cloudy with a 60% chance of showers, hitting temperatures at a high 10. It is 16 and sunny today. Stay up to date anytime just by visiting 99.3theriver.com.
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0: Morgan Wallen, Don't We on 99.3 The River, today's best country. Don't we love Luke Combs? Luke Combs is coming up, by the way. Everybody loved Luke Combs last night because he walked on stage during Alex Warren's song called Ordinary. Fans lost it in Nashville. They were pretty surprised. They were singing along with him during an emotional anthem. It was a full-blown arena moment. As soon as Luke Combs walked on stage, the venue, the fans, they lost their minds, singing every word back louder than ever. Of course, Ordinary has been making serious waves online thanks to the lyrics and the chorus. But hearing Combs put his signature little grit and his powerful vocals on the track gave the song an entirely new energy, and fans in Nashville were loving it. We're going to hear from Tim Hicks, and Luke Combs is on the way.
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Russell Dickerson happened to be on 99.3 The River, today's best country. Good afternoon, it's Joelle on the way, Jade Eagleson, and here's High Valley.

0: Country with Tim and the Glory Boys. If I go missing, well, frankly, I'll probably be at the spring dance. On Saturday, it's happening. The Luggville Community Center is having a spring dance. 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Gotta be 19 plus. 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On the way with Josh Ross and George Burge coming up next.
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1: Kane Brown and Marshmello, Miles on It on 99.3 The River. I wonder if Kit Kats would be good with marshmallows. Little accident in Mississippi, an 18-wheeler hauling Kit Kat bars recently overturned in Mississippi. Truck was carrying 11,000 pounds of Kit Kat bars. Yum. No injuries were reported, but that's a lot of Kit Kat bars, 11,000 pounds. Give me a break. Coming up, Megan Patrick, Lainey Wilson, and Owen Reigling on the way.
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8: 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Weather.
9: Beautiful weather for today. It's a mix of sun and clouds. 30% chance of showers this afternoon. It's going to be a bit windy today. A high 20 and expect 12 along parts of the coast. For tonight, it's going to be mainly cloudy with a 30% chance of showers early in the evening with a risk of a thunder shower in the overnight. It's going down to a low 7. And for Wednesday, it's going to be mainly cloudy with a 60% chance of showers hitting temperatures at a high 10. It is 16 and sunny today. Stay up to date anytime just by visiting 99.3theriver.com.
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Golden Child, Megan Patrick on 99.3 The River. Every child thinks they're the Golden Child. I know my brother thinks he is. It's me, though, because I'm the youngest, so I've got to be, right? On the way with John Party, James Barker Band, and Corey Kent, right now with Rocky Mountain Low.

That song never gets old. I love that song so much. I had some help. Post Malone featuring Morgan Wallen. It's Joelle. Good afternoon. I have Darius Rucker on the way. First, here's Tyler Joe Miller.

The most popular karaoke song heard around the world, Darius Rucker and Wagon Wheel on the River. Here's Carter Faith and Betty.

Jordan Davis, Turn This Truck Around on 99.3 The River, today's best country. Good afternoon, it's Joelle, and this is pretty cool if it happens. It just brings me back to the Jetsons. Imagine looking up in the sky and seeing flying cars, because there's a Chinese electric vehicle maker who is...

0: think so. Flying cars. Now, that I can get behind. Dustin Lynch on the way along with the Reklaws.
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1: Some things never change with Della Smith and Hardy on 99.3 The River. Checking out the River web poll, Prime Minister Mark Carney's annual salary is 435,000 buckaroos. Do you think the salary matches the J-O-B? What do you think? Weigh in on the River website. On the Facebook page, though, Aaron said, I wouldn't want the job. Maria said, all prime ministers get that salary, no different from any others. Kevin said, after taxes, he probably only gets 200K. And Jeff said, yeah, he has a target on his back being prime minister. Comes with a chance of serious bodily harm sometimes. And Albert said, but when you add on kickbacks after they're out of office, it's a much bigger number. So what do you think about all of that? Do you think the salary should be $435,000 for a prime minister? Let us know. Go to the web poll question at The River. Coming up, Ella Langley, Nate Smith, and Brock Phillips on the way.
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12: Beautiful weather for today. It's a mix of sun and clouds. 30% chance of showers this afternoon. It's going to be a bit windy today. A high 20 and expect 12 along parts of the coast. For tonight, it's going to be mainly cloudy with a 30% chance of showers early in the evening with a risk of a thunder shower in the overnight. It's going down to a low 7. And for Wednesday, it's going to be mainly cloudy with a 60% chance of showers, hitting temperatures at a high 10. It is 16 and sunny today. Stay up to date anytime just by visiting 99.3theriver.com.
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0: Something Else with Brock Phillips on 99.3 The River. Coming up on Sunday, benefit for Susan Summers is happening, who is undergoing cancer treatment. 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It's from 2 to 5 at Tuadog Village Community Center on Sunday, 2 to 5. 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

A love story with Taylor Swift on 99.3 The River, today's best country. Good afternoon, it's Joelle, and coming up, Aaron Goodman, Luke Combs, and here's Brett Kissel.

0: too. I tell you, Brett, pull the A11 on. 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

0: paper. Who is reading the paper while they're driving? 9.3%. And shaving. People are shaving. Good Lord. 3.2% say that is a dangerous driving distraction. Yeah, think. Women said top one, kids in the car, 26%. Putting on makeup. I've never done that while driving. That seems to be a little dangerous. Messing with the radio, navigation, and reading at 3.1%. Most dangerous driving distraction. Who is it shaving while they're driving? Good Lord. Tyler Joe Miller's on the way along with Brad Paisley and Jelly Rolls coming up next.
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0: Till I Get to Heaven with Kelsey Kulik on 99.3 The River. Coming up, Circus Rocks is happening. Oh, so exciting. It's set in an atmosphere of rock and roll. So if you want to be thrilled, energized, and check out this family circus experience, get your tickets. There's motorcycle globe stunt riders. There's aerialists, clowns, jugglers, you know, all the regs, and acrobats as well. So Canada Circus Spectacular rocks June 1st. At the Lord Beaverbrook Arena. So two times, 4:30 and 7. So don't miss that. On the way, Coey Wetzel and Dean Brody.
1: The city of Miramichi wishes to advise city residents that Farrell will be picking up leaves separate from regular household garbage the week of May 25th to May 29th. All leaves should be at curbside no later than 5 a.m. Please note, it is recommended that leaves be in biodegradable bags. 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
9: Beautiful weather for today. It's a mix of sun and clouds. 30% chance of showers this afternoon. It's going to be a bit windy today. A high 20 and expect 12 along parts of the coast. For tonight, it's going to be mainly cloudy with a 30% chance of showers early in the evening with a risk of a thunder shower in the overnight. It's going down to a low 7. And for Wednesday, it's going to be mainly cloudy with a 60% chance of showers hitting temperatures at a high 10. It is 16 and sunny today. Stay up to date anytime just by visiting 99.3theriver.com.
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MacArthur with Hardy featuring Eric Church on the river. Lobster Supper's coming up Saturday, 4 to 6. Did you get your tickets? Ooh, sounds delicioso. Lobster or ham supper. Black River Hall, sponsored by St. John the Evangelist. So don't miss it. 4 to 6. Now I'm hungry. Here's Dallas Smith and Timeless on the river.

Ain't a bad life. On 99.3 The River, today's best country. Good afternoon, it's Joelle hanging with you. And I've got Jess Moskalu coming up, Luke Bryan, and here's Tanil Arts.

0: Jess Moskaloug, cheap wine and cigarettes. Who doesn't love cheap wine and darts, to be honest? What about cheap wine, darts, and a meal for a first date? According to a survey, 39.9% of singles have gone on a date just for a free meal. I mean, I know times are tough, but do you even like the person, or you're just going for the free meal? 27.5% of singles haven't done it, but would consider it. Mm-hmm. Same. 32.6% of singles have never even considered the idea. And the average amount spent on a first date is $93. So, yeah, perhaps I would do that. On the way with Stephen Lee Olson, Jackson Dean's next.
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0: Let Your Horses Run with Brett Kissel on 99.3 The River, today's best country. Good afternoon, it's Joelle, and have you weighed in on our web poll question for today? It is, thanks to Vogue Optical and The River, what about Mark Carney's salary? 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Ella Langley and Jelly Roll with Liars next.
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7: Beautiful weather for today. It's a mix of sun and clouds. 30% chance of showers this afternoon. It's going to be a bit windy today. A high 20 and expect 12 along parts of the coast. For tonight, it's going to be mainly cloudy with a 30% chance of showers early in the evening with a risk of a thunder shower in the overnight. It's going down to a low 7. And for Wednesday, it's going to be mainly cloudy with a 60% chance of showers, hitting temperatures at a high 10. It is 16 and sunny today. Stay up to date anytime just by visiting 99.3theriver.com.
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Cameron Wickham, Quitter on 99.3 The River, today's best country. I wouldn't even be a starter when it comes to these flavors going viral. I would definitely not be a starter or a quitter. But have you heard about hot dog-shaped Spam? How about asparagus ice cream or wasp crackers? Hormel Foods has introduced the Spam Dog, which is basically Spam, just in the shape of a hot dog, which really doesn't seem like a huge stretch. If you're looking for something more plant-based, there's a farm in Massachusetts that sells asparagus ice cream. Yeah, it's in a town called Hadley, known as the asparagus capital of the world. Ice cream is seasonal, but it's called Hadley grass, also has almonds. What does it taste like? Well, people are saying there are strings of chunks of asparagus. When you first take a bite, you get this sweet with the almond, like a pistachio flavor ice cream. Then the asparagus hits you right on the backside. You're like, oop, there it is. But if you want a crunchier snack, there's a weird cracker in Japan called Jibachi Senbai, which is infused with whole dry digger wasps. The dough of the cracker is slightly sweet, and the dried wasp, I guess, tastes a little like burned raisins, if that sounds like a treat to you. A treat musically coming up. John Party, Dean Brody on the way, and here's Cody Johnson.

Emerson Drive, that kind of beautiful on 99.3 The River, today's best country. It's Joelle, good afternoon. I have Thomas Rhett coming up, Nate Holler, and here's Dylan Scott.

Thomas Rhett craving you on 99.3 The River, today's best country. Coming up on Saturday, it's a wellness journey at Percy's Place Hospice. 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
8: Beautiful weather for today. It's a mix of sun and clouds. 30% chance of showers this afternoon. It's going to be a bit windy today. A high 20 and expect 12 along parts of the coast. For tonight, it's going to be mainly cloudy with a 30% chance of showers early in the evening with a risk of a thunder shower in the overnight. It's going down to a low 7. And for Wednesday, it's going to be mainly cloudy with a 60% chance of showers, hitting temperatures at a high 10. It is 16 and sunny today. Stay up to date anytime just by visiting 99.3theriver.com.
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1: Josh Ross on today's Best Country, 99.3 The River. It's Joelle. Thanks so much for tuning in and joining me. That's it for me. I'm going to leave you with Al King, Baylor Zimmerman's on the way, and Old Dominion. Have a great night. I will chat with you tomorrow.
2: The city of Miramichi wishes to advise city residents that Farrell will be picking up leaves separate from regular household garbage the week of May 25th to May 29th. All leaves should be at curbside no later than 5 a.m. Please note, it is recommended that leaves be in biodegradable bags. Effective from April 25th to June 2nd, dumpsters will be located at the Public Works Garage on Mitchell Street, as well as the Lokiville Community Center and the parking lot at the corner of Timmerman Street and Pollard Boulevard for those who wish to dispose of their leaves themselves.
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